So romantic, we fight so beautifully. So I just gotta have it. With you, I'm gonna die young, but without you, nothing's fine. And I know.

Neil Tennant, Chris Lowe, Pet Shop Boys, Arthur Baker Club Mix. Udgaven her er nummeret, hedder Suburbia. I Promised Myself. Det var et stort hit for Nick Kamen i sin tid. Og det er den, vi skal have fat i her.

Now, in order to become good dancers, you must follow me closely and do exactly as I do. You understand? Now, in order to become good dancers, you must follow me closely and do exactly as I do. You understand?